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2: 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Our colors will fade eventually, so if our time is running out, day after day, we'll make the mundane a masterpiece. 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
2: Hey, it's me. I just want to leave a message, 'cause when I'm with you, I'm so lost. 'Cause I love you so much.

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I feel by the wayside, like everyone else. I hate you, I hate you, I hate you, but I was just kidding myself. 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